you're fantastic. 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Young player hater. I hate when players can't take their turn. And when the record company drops me, that's when I learn.

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Estás escuchando Música W.

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2: Hey yo, Jace.
3: Oh yeah, oh yeah, oh yeah.
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3: 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How'd you fit all that in them jeans? You know what to do with that big fat butt. 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

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Just cause I got a lot of fame, super. Prince couldn't get me, change my name, Papa. 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